0: Yes, the past is a strange place.
1: 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All right, everybody.
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3: Oh my God, Becky, look at her butt. 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They only talk to her because she looks like a total prostitute, okay? 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I can't believe it's just so round. It's like

0: 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Continuamos en Club Noventas.
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1: Some things in life are bad. They can really make you mad. Other things just make you swear and curse. 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
1: 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Pump it up a little more.

Porque las grandes canciones nunca pasan de moda. Retro Tops. We can dance if we want to. We can leave your friends behind. Cause your friends don't dance. And if they don't dance, well, they're no friends of mine. Radio Retro Tops. Retro Classic Hits.

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Simplemente somos Radio Retro Tops.